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1: It's the Greg Beharrell Show. You know, if there's one thing that people are always saying to me, it's, Greg, what's your favorite ice cream? I prefer an ice cream that's a realist, so my favorite flavor is butter pecan. Another thing people are saying to me is, Greg Beharrell, you don't have enough news from Fresno on your radio show. And you're thinking, Greg, why would I care what's going on in Fresno? Well, Fresno is a magical place, as we're about to find out when we listen to another actual clip from the Fresno Television News.
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0: Alt 1051, it's the Greg B. Harrell Show. This is why we have phone lines. Oh, and also they came with the place, so we were like, nah, keep them, because we don't want to rip them out and then have to plaster over the holes.
1: Oh, give me one sec, sir.
0: Oh, what was that? Where are you calling from, the bridge of a Star Destroyer? Where are you going?
1: Just leaving work on my way home.
0: Oh, well, what are you going to do when you get home?
1: You know, I usually turn on YouTube and I smoke a little bit and I try not to fall asleep after the second video.
0: Uh-oh. And when you say smoke a little bit, you mean?
1: The jazz cabbage, sir.
0: Jazz cabbage, yeah. You know, when are other musical genres going to get their own vegetable-related marijuana slang, like folk celery?
1: Of course.
0: Death metal rhubarb. Electropop broccoli rob.

This is Alt-1051. Yeah, well, we think. The station exists in a Magic Eye painting, so we could be a schooner. Tough to say. It's the Greg B. Harrell's show. We talk about weird stuff on this program that other radio shows don't really discuss. Like this. Sometimes bands get asked if their song can be used as a television theme song. Okay, so what are groups paid for that kind of thing? Well, it's usually north of $100,000 up front, plus royalties every time it gets played. Famously, the Rembrandts, the group who are responsible for the Friends theme song, have earned over $5 million from its inclusion in the show. Goodness, with that kind of money, they could maybe afford Monica's apartment.

0: Yeah, so
1: we left an offering at the witch's tree a while back. So if anything seems different, it worked. Alt 105.1.

0: Greg B. Harrell Show, Alt 1051. You know, you can call this station on your little cell phone thing. Yeah, just say Greg B. Harrell Show as you throw a penny into a mall fountain.
1: Now, normally, if I was calling you, I'd be calling you from work, but...
0: Oh, you listen at work?

0: Satin and lace, yes, both.
1: Ooh, I smell a new uniform for the store.
0: I don't think so.
1: Quite literally, you'd smell it. So working in a porn store must be a real trip.
0: Oh, yeah, it's a total trip. I actually wrote a book about it.
1: Oh, wow. Here we go.
0: Yeah, I wrote a little zine called Porn Shop Clerk.
1: Ooh, cool. Sounds like a Quentin Tarantino short.
0: I was thinking that, but more towards Kevin Smith.
1: Well, I mean, based on the imagery you painted with the negligee, it does sound like a view askew.
0: Yeah, it would be.
1: What a unique job experience. That's something else.
0: It is, and for the past 14 years, it has been a crazy ride.
1: Well, I mean, you know what? Let's not talk about riding anything in this case, but still.
0: No.
2: Horses are in the final turn. We're coming down to the wire, and the winner is...
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1: It's the Greg B. Harrell Show. It's at Greg B. Harrell on most of the social media. If it's not that, it's at Greg B. Harrell Show. The word calm happened when someone misspelled clam but remained calm.

0: attendance when we could call it a group text. But also, if you're like me, you're busy during the afternoon all week long. If that's the case, there's something very important you're missing. All the great TV that's on during the afternoon. Don't worry, I've got your back on this. Here's a sample of what you've missed on afternoon TV.
1: Unless you're a stoner, it's not something you'd see. 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

0: It's the Greg B. Harrell Show. Ah, phone calls and Alt 1051 goes together like a shopping cart that's stuck to another shopping cart. So at that point, you're like, oh, I'll just use a handbasket.
1: What is your favorite road trip you've ever done?
2: Yosemite, would have to say that.
1: Whoa, that's a long drive depending on where you are. Well, what did you do in Yosemite?
2: What did I do? We went to Glacier Point, and at sunset, Half Dome turns purple. The atmosphere creates a prism, and the purple of the prism, you know, is what lights up.
1: Okay, that sounds like it could be a mission that Link has to complete in Hyrule.
2: It could, huh?
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1: This is Alt 105.1, and that is not what we're pointing in the direction of another radio station. It's the Greg B. Harrell Show. Last hour, we were talking about TV theme songs, and here's a little more on that. Do you remember, or are you old enough to remember, the Cheers theme song? Very famous. So the guy who wrote that song was only paid $150 up front. Yeah, it was a different time. But he made so much money off the track in royalties that he's been able to live a comfortable life for 40 years solely due to that one song. Comfortable life. Okay, so it's got to involve a lounger of some kind.

0: Alt 105.1. It's the Greg B. Harrell Show. So this happened. I'm just going to play it because I'm still recovering from it. So do you remember McDonald's pizza?
1: No. Oh, okay.
0: Oh, you're missing out there. That was a brief window in the 90s, I want to say. Maybe the 80s? I don't know.
1: But do you remember the McDonald's bagel sandwich?
0: Bagel sandwich? Whew! Not since cheese and cake have two greater words been combined. How was it?
1: Very good. Very tasty.
0: Oh, yeah. Bagels are amazing. I love everything that has holes in it, especially plot lines. Dang. Wish I would have had that one. That sounds delicious.
1: It was very good.
0: I'll tell you something. McDonald's really does get creative with the unique limited items.
1: I know.
0: But part of me thinks they're just doing that to distract from Mayor McCheese suspiciously remaining in power for decades.
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1: It's the Greg B. Harrell Show. 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

0: Alt 1051, it's the Greg B. Harrell Show. Here's some nice conversion of analog audio into digital signals. Now, this garage you're calling from, is it a decorated garage, all tricked out and such?
1: Part, yeah.
0: What kind of cool stuff you got up in the garage?
1: Like, skulls and different things.
0: Wait, hold on. Skulls?
1: Yeah.
0: Are we going to have to get Clarice Starling on this? Well, you know, as fun as it is to talk skulls, do you have anything in the garage that's more of a pop culture thing?
1: A fridge in there?
0: Sorry, you blurred that sentence together like it was a magic eye. A what?
1: A fridge.
0: A fridge.
1: Yeah.
0: Yeah, because when I think pop culture, I think thermally insulated appliances.
1: Yeah.
0: Yeah, okay. Well, I mean, so far this garage is decorated like Frank Castle's hideout. Skulls and a fridge.
1: Yeah.
0: Is there anything else of note in this garage?
1: What else? They're just the washer and dryer.
0: Washer and dryer. Okay. I mean, it's going to need a politician-level spin cycle to make this garage interesting.
1: Oh.
2: Horses are in the final turn. We're coming down to the wire. And the winner is...
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0: Alt 105.1, it's the Greg B. Harrell Show. When someone calls, that's two people who are no longer lonely. Yeah, I actually submitted that card to Hallmark, but haven't heard back.
1: Hello?
0: Yes, hello. Where are you calling from? Could be a location, an era of time, if you're within a TARDIS or some such.
1: Oh, I'm at my house in the garage.
0: Sorry, that was grammatically confusing. You said you're at your house in the garage. So do you live at a tiny house that's located inside of a garage, which is inside of a bigger house?
1: Oh, no. I'm in a garage.
0: Oh, okay. Just in a garage. Okay. For a second, I thought maybe we had a Russian nesting doll situation, and I was going to prepare myself for whimsy.
1: Oh, no.
0: No,

0: It's Alt 105.1. Unless it's a weekend, then just call us Pierre. It's the Greg B. Harrell Show. Okay, here's a little bit more on the money that bands and artists can make if they write a great TV theme song. So, yes, at first, you'll be paid about $100,000 to license the song. It's good money, but you'll make so much more off royalties when the song is played in syndication. For example, Seinfeld is played in so many different countries around the world, and the guy who wrote the theme song makes millions off royalties every year. He has checks coming in from all over the world, different postage stamps on every single one on a regular basis.
1: So he's even making money when he reuses the postage.

0: It's the Greg B. Harrell Show. It's Alt 105.1. Where is the play button for this thing? Oh, dear. This, maybe?
1: Do you use shampoo and conditioner?
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1: All right. We should leave the Pantene Pro-V commercial copy to the experts. So, okay, let me ask you this. When you use shampoo and conditioner, which one runs out first?
2: So the conditioner actually takes a little more out of me than the soap, you know, because the soap goes a little further.
1: Aha! See, conditioner always runs out before shampoo. It's not just a conspiracy theory. There's something going on here.
2: Somebody's got to work on that.
1: Conditioner running out early is a ruse being run by the conditioner companies, and it's happening at the highest, most hydrated, and rejuvenated levels.

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2: 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Punk. TikTok. Hell, even, you know, some of the 80s. To be so good that it's worth fighting the static, just like life,
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0: If you're hiking in the forest right now and our signal is super strong, congrats, you're lost in Jefferson Memorial.
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0: 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We're going to the phones because the phones are too lazy to come to us.
1: So what do you do when you get home? Like, what is your thing to unwind from work?
2: I have a month-old baby that just came, my first, so.
1: A month-old baby. Oh, my goodness. I lost hours of sleep just hearing that.
2: Yeah, no kidding.
1: Okay, so you take care of your kid. What else?
2: Other than that, spend time with my wife. And, sometimes we either watch a movie or go for a walk, or even if I get home early enough, go fishing at the pond right next to us.
1: Fishing the pond? Where do you live, Mayberry? You take the kid fishing?
2: Hell yeah, throw that kid in the freaking...
1: Oh, please say something other than water.
2: Stroller. And
1: Oh, stroller. Okay. Whew.
3: Horses are in the final turn. We're coming down to the wire, and the winner is...
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1: It's the Greg B. Harrell Show. Let me tell you something. When stadium bands break up, they are still making money. Yeah, this is true. So we're talking stadium bands here, the very biggest of the big. And due to back catalog and licensing rights, even when massive bands break up, each band member still earns about $400,000 to $500,000 a year.
0: Wow. No wonder they can so easily throw away guitar picks.

0: Alt 1051, it's the Greg B. Harrell Show. Time to go to the phones. Blue. I don't know what that noise was.
1: Hey, what's up? Is this Greg B. Harrell?
0: I mean, it's, you know, it's not something I like to admit publicly, but yeah.
1: You don't want to admit it publicly?
0: No, no. Walking around in this body is already embarrassment enough. Don't need the moniker. Well, what's going on?
1: Hi, I talked to you like almost a year ago.
0: You're an auditor? No, no. So okay, we last talked a year ago?
1: Yeah, I talked to you almost a year ago.
0: Wow, it's been a year since you've spoken to me. I hope you've used this luck you're experiencing on some scratchers.
1: Yeah.

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1: It's the Greg B. Harrell Show. I'm going to write my mental diary in moments. If you've never heard that before, a mental diary thought is the kind of thing that floats through your brain where, if you said it out loud, people would be like, what? That's what you think about? You can tell me those thoughts. It's fine. In fact, here's a mental diary thought I had not moments ago. Your value should not be determined by how many followers you have. It should be determined by the small line to large box ratio of your text conversations.
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Okay, so you bet on the wrong horse at the Derby. 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

0: can't stop the spirits when I need you. 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
1: 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Then we got real mad at our dads. 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

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We've been mad at our dads, super cringe, and even weathered our emo phase. It was never a phase. But now, we're playing a little bit of everything.

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0: If you're hiking in the forest right now and our signal is super strong, congrats. 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
1: We can't explain it either.
0: Yeah, you're welcome.
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Okay, so you bet on the wrong horse at the Derby. 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Never, never oh, yeah. We're going all 10. 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And sending you to see Metallica at the Sphere. 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

0: Alt-1051 has gone through a lot of phases over the years. There was our super cheesy phase. Then we got real mad at our dads. And sometimes we just disappear altogether.
1: We know! Our signal blows!
0: Yeah, we've had more new eras than you can count. But over those years, we met a lot of you, and you were having your phases also. And we listened to your Spotify playlist. And then we realized we don't have to be one kind of alternative. We can be all of them.
1: We can just do everything.
0: Indie. Emo. Grunge. Punk. TikTok. Even, you know, some of the 80s. We want to be so good that it's worth fighting the static. Just like life.
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0: Okay, so you bet on the wrong horse at the Derby. 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

It's More Music Mornings, Alt 105.1. I'm Kenzie, and good morning to everyone but my brother, because today is his birthday, and he didn't wish me a happy birthday until midnight, so I'm not wishing him a happy birthday until later. No, I'm just kidding. I'm not that petty. Anyway, I want to know something. Now, this might be, you might be a little shy, and that's okay, but I want to know, what is the most unexpected song that you secretly love? Like, what is that, you know? It could have been the one you just heard. I don't know. But text me, 502-795-1105.

Why does it sound, why is Chris Cornell on a Dexter and the Moon Rocks song, huh? Why does it sound like that to me? Anytime I hear the end of that song, I think of Soundgarden. So there's just a little bit of that for you this morning. Salt 105.1.

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Did you watch them perform on Colbert last night? That was the Strokes going shopping on 105.1. I didn't, because I go to bed really early, so I missed just about everything. But if you saw it, how was it? Let me know. 502-795-1105. Just text me. Text me, because I'm just a girl, and I like texting. No, I don't know. That was silly. Oh, well.

got a new way for you to get going in the morning. Your favorite alternative in rock. It won't be a walk of shame. Wake up with the new All 25.1.

Stephanie texted in this morning to the Alt-1051 text line and said that she was very, it was a very unexpected thing for her to secretly love this song that I'm about to play. And luckily it just happened to come up. But what is the song that's most unexpected for you that you secretly love, but it's not a secret anymore because you're going to tell me? 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
0: Hefty slider bag, silly with a slide. 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Come on.
2: Louisville weather from the Wave News storm tracking team.
3: We'll see highs in the 70s this afternoon as we keep some clouds overhead. Once we get into tonight, partly to mostly cloudy skies, temperatures falling down into the 50s and low 60s. For your Saturday, rounds of scattered showers and thunderstorms in the forecast. Keep the rain gear handy then. Sunny and hotter for your Sunday. From the Wave News Storm Tracking Team, I'm meteorologist Tawana Andrew.
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4: Happy Friday. Bright start for us. Careful. Eastbound travelers. Eastbound side of the Watterson by Newburgh Road. Really bright right now. Eastbound side of the Snyder. Coming past I-65 toward Preston Highway. We could see some sun glare delay build. Maybe a little bit lighter so far this morning. Haven't seen any major delay. Northbound 65 toward the Watterson. Southbound's good out of Indiana. Delay free over the Kennedy Bridge. Second Street Bridge in good shape too. I'm Libby Kay with 502 Traffic.
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I know that you want to go see Hayley Williams at Riverbend in Cincinnati. Everybody does. And Alt-1051's got your chance. Well, I do with More Music Mornings. I've got your chance to win these tickets and go to the show for free. Text the keyword Williams, W-I-L-L-I-A-M-S. Williams, that's W-I-L-L-I-A-M-S. 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Now for my man, Noah Kahn. It's a great divide.

Jay texted in this morning and said that he didn't think he was going to like the new Sublime with Bradley's son Jacob on it. Texted that to the Alt 1051 text line this morning. That's what we're talking about. Songs that were, you know, you were unexpected, that were unexpected that you ended up loving. I want to know what that is for you, right? Is it the new Sublime? Is it this one? Is it Kaleo? It could be. I don't know. You let me know. 502-795-1105.

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I know you like golfing, or you at least know somebody that loves to golf. 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Click on Kentucky into Deals because we got something cool for you. Okay. It's the golf card. It's out. It's available. And you could get it for $149. You, or, you know, somebody who was receiving a really nice gift, could go golfing at 6 different golf courses, all 18 holes they can play. They even get a cart. $149, dude. That's crazy. Also, with that, you're going to get three different indoor, like, golf simulators to go, like, visit as well. You get to spend an hour at each of those three places. Like, this is actually insane and unheard of, so you should get yours. $149. That's it. You know what? That could be one day of golfing. You could spend that much. Easy.

0: One text line and said that song was unexpected and they loved it, right? Like an unexpected song that they fell in love with. And that was Dominic Fike with Baby Doll. And I want to know what that song is for you. I wish that I knew who that was that sent that in, but I asked. They haven't responded their name yet. But what song was that for you? Text me 502-795-1105.
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10: We'll keep some clouds overhead this afternoon as we watch for 70s for your highs tomorrow. Highs in the 70s and 80s as we monitor rounds of showers and thunderstorms throughout the day. We'll heat up on Sunday with highs near 90 degrees and plenty of sunshine. From the Wave News Storm Tracking Team, I'm meteorologist Tawana Andrew.
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11: Well, sun is still making its impact this morning. Eastbound side of 64 out of Indiana crawls coming toward Highway 150. Southbound I-65 is pretty slow trying to get out of Indiana over the Kennedy Bridge. Second Street Bridge is slower, though. You got roadwork in town on 2nd and Main causing these delays. Eastbound I-64 coming off the ramp of I-65. Got a crash on the right shoulder. Not seen a big jam up there. 71 southbound looks busy, though, between the Snyder and the Watterson. I'm Libby Kay with 502 Traffic.
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She's just as tired and confused as you are. It's Kenzie, somehow awake from 6 to 10 a.m. on Louisville's New Rock Alternative, Alt 105.1.

Scientists have discovered the coolest things in America. And honestly, it's kind of like it's giving middle school book fair, to be honest. It's all at a 5-1. A poll says that the coolest things are science, outer space, reading books, rock music. That's kind of cool. And avocados, which, yeah, I eat a lot of avocados. But also, shout out to books making a comeback. You know, because nothing feels sexier than someone saying, sorry, I can't come out, I'm reading. And nerds are up right now. I'm just saying.

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Noah Kahan, Doors, Alt 105.1. God, I love that song. It's so good. Like the chorus always like that I'm the trouble ahead, that I scream in my sleep. You're putting money on red. I'm a sure bet at a losing streak. Like, are you kidding? I keep showing you doors. You can't open them up because it gets harder to see me. The closer you try to look, he is dreamy, incredible, everything. Honestly, I hope you love him as much as I do. And if you don't, I just, we're going to fight. No, I'm just kidding.

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0: The Louisville Bads doing a nothing night, honestly, sounds healing. 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No music, no hype videos, no kiss cam, just baseball and organ music. And honestly, it's kind of gorgeous. They did that the other day. Did you go to that game? I want to know how that experience was, like, from someone that actually went there that can text me. 502-795-1105, because I'm really curious about this. Like, how was that? Did it feel like you're back in, I don't know, the 90s or something? Like, did it feel awesome? I need to know.
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8: Louisville weather from the Wave News storm tracking team.
9: We'll keep some clouds overhead this afternoon after some midday light rain and drizzle. Highs today jumping into the mid to upper 70s. Once we head into tonight, partly to mostly cloudy skies, falling down into the 50s and low 60s. Tomorrow, seeing some rounds of showers and thunderstorms from the morning all the way into the evening. From the Wave News Storm Tracking Team, I'm meteorologist Tawana Andrew.
8: It's time for traffic on Alt 105.1.
10: Got a stall eastbound side of the Waterston right by Breckenridge Lane. It's mostly onto the right shoulder, but I think a cruiser here has the right lane block, so some slowdowns on the approach. 65's okay coming north. Southbound, though, has got a stall being serviced on the exit ramp to Outer Loop. It's a tractor trailer getting by there okay, as far as I can tell as well. Westbound side of the Waterston's got a crash just past 3rd Street. That blocks the left shoulder. Again, delay free. 65 southbound.

0: Oh, hey, keep it down. She's half asleep and halfway through a 2-liter bottle of Dr. Pepper.
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So I don't really eat at Papa John's like that, but I do love that garlic sauce. Like, I mess with that stuff heavy. It's Kenzie on Alt 105.1. Literally that is the number one reason that I would go to Papa John's is for that garlic sauce. And lucky for me, and maybe lucky for you too, they are releasing that bottled garlic sauce in stores this summer. And that's the star. Okay. Because no one's ever been like, wow, unforgettable crust, right? We are here for that radioactive butter sludge. And I will die on that hill.

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If you want jorts, make them yourself. Alt-1051, that's what I did. That's what I did. Yep, yesterday I was like, you know what? I want a pair of jorts. And so I cut some jeans that were very unflattering on me. And then I made some kind of unflattering jorts out of them. Not going to lie. I showed my wife a picture of them when she got home last night. I said, look at what I made earlier. And she said, why don't we just buy you some jorts? And I was like, because I can make them. We got jorts at the house.

0: I know more people on Alt-1051 that could be self-aware. Woo! I said it. It's Kenzie, Alt-1051, and spend more music mornings. I hope that you have a lovely, lovely weekend. Don't forget another keyword to text in at noon for your shot at scoring a paid trip to Vegas to see Metallica at the Sphere. Then JD's got another keyword for you at 4 o'clock. And hey, want to remind you to follow us on social media, Alt-1051. You can follow me too at Kenzie Copter, but don't forget to tell your dog I said hi.
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0: 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From the Wave News Storm Tracking Team, I'm meteorologist Tawana Andrew.
1: Time for traffic on Alt 105.1.
2: We still have some delay on southbound I-65 getting out of Indiana over the Kennedy Bridge. Roadwork here blocks those four right lanes, but the 2nd Street Bridge is extra packed up still, too. It's roadwork in town on 2nd and Market that has lanes blocked down. They are switching Main Street from one-way to two-way traffic. Right now, two left lanes of Main Street are closed between Wenzel and 2nd Street till next week. Preliminary 65 Central Corridor work continues, closing the southbound 65 ramp to St. Catherine Street. Northbound 1st Street on-ramp near Jacob Street also closed. I'm Libby Kay with 502 Traffic.
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Truth is, your Wi-Fi probably has a stronger signal than we do some days. Maybe you could give us your password. 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

0: 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Then we got real mad at our dads. 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
1: 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Our signal's blows!
0: Yeah, we've had more new eras than you can count. But over those years, we met a lot of you, and you were having your phases also. And we listened to your Spotify playlist. And then we realized we don't have to be one kind of alternative. We can be all of them.
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0: 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Emo. TikTok. Hell, even, you know, some of the 80s. We want to be so good that it's worth fighting the static. Just like life.
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0: Okay, so you bet on the wrong horse at the Derby. 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

0: Okay, so you bet on the wrong horse at the Derby. 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
0: 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And we listened to your Spotify playlist. And then we realized we don't have to be one kind of alternative. We can be all of them.
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0: 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Punk. TikTok. Even, you know, some of the 80s. We want to be so good that it's worth fighting the static. Just like life.
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It's called Go Away, and I am JD. Hello. Hello, hello, hello. Happy Friday. Greetings and regurgitations. So we've got tickets to see Metallica at the Sphere in Vegas, and I'm going to give you the opportunity to win those tickets coming up at 4 today. Right now, it's Danny California.

0: boy, where to start? We've been mad at our dads, super cringe, and even weathered our emo phase. It was never a phase. But now, we're playing a little bit of everything. 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

Noah Kahan and Doors on Alt 105.1. So on May 13th in 1994, Soundgarden released this song as the fourth single from their album Super Unknown, and released upon the world the fever dream video that existed in our nightmares all over MTV.

0: Black Parade. I'm JD. Happy Friday. It's going to be paying off for you to be listening to me right now in just a few minutes. What better way to see one of the most legendary bands of all time than at the Las Vegas Sphere? And I'm talking about Metallica. We've got your chance to fly out there and see them in that beautiful venue. All you have to do is listen for winning words, and I'm going to give you one of those at 4 o'clock.
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3: Outdoor plans this weekend? Well, Saturday's the day to watch for the radar because showers and storms will be possible really early in the day all the way through the late night hours. That'll be at risk. We'll be watching that. Otherwise, drier on Sunday and quite warm with temperatures well into the 80s, touching 90 in a few spots. In the short term, increasing amounts of sunshine this afternoon with the high temperature climbing to about 78. From the Wave Storm Tracking Team, I'm Brian Good.
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4: Traffic problems so far have been fairly minimal around the Louisville Metro. There is one report of a fairly minor crash down by the airport, so be careful on the southbound side of I-65 approaching the Watterson Expressway. They should be off to the right shoulder. Also seeing some heavier congestion on the north side of downtown on westbound I-64 from I-65 over to 9th Street, but all lanes should be open there. Plan on an extra 10 minutes getting across the Clark Memorial Bridge southbound. I'm Jared Cirillo with 502.
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All right, so I just gave out one of those Metallica winning words, and if you missed it, well, that's unfortunate, because now you're going to have to wait until Monday morning at 8 o'clock with Kinsey to get your next one. Dang it. Here's Noah Kahan on Alt 105.1. It's called The Great Divide.

0: Okay, so you bet on the wrong horse at the Derby. This sucks to be you. Good news, though. 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Oh, and also see Metallica at the Sphere. Oh, yeah, we're going all 10. See what I did there? 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

The Killers, When You Were Young on Alt 105.1. I'm JD, and I want to share with you a story about a driver in Louisville that I encountered the other day, and I'm sure you've encountered something similar. I'll give you more deets in 10 minutes.

0: Alt-1051 in Nirvana. I'm JD. Even casual observers of the Louisville subreddit will know what people think about the drivers in this city. And I have to say that I agree with a lot of those sentiments, but with a lot less vitriol. And I'd like to share with you an experience that I had on Frankfort Avenue the other day. At that part where it goes down to one lane in each direction, I was traveling toward downtown and this gentleman in front of me decided to just stop. No turn signal, nothing. He just stopped on Frankfort Avenue and put his car in park for a good 30 to 45 seconds before he put it in drive and pulled off to the side of the road. It left me wondering what just happened. And that is just a microcosm of things that I encounter on the roads here in Louisville. Please drive safely.
1: 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It was never a phase. But now, we're playing a little bit of everything. 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Louisville's Alt-1051. Louisville weather from the Wave News storm tracking team.
2: Increasing clouds and mild temperatures overnight will give way to off and on thunderstorms Saturday morning. A lower chance of those by afternoon, so not all bad news there. Highs will reach the 80s after those stronger storms with some heavy rain are over with. Now on Sunday, we get rid of the storms and we add on the heat. We're talking highs in the mid to upper 80s. 90 is possible by Monday. I'm Wave Storm Tracking Team Meteorologist Ryan Hoke.
1: It's time for traffic on Alt-1051.
3: Traffic problems so far have been fairly minimal around the Louisville Metro. There is one report of a fairly minor crash down by the airport, so be careful on the southbound side of I-65 approaching the Watterson Expressway. They should be off to the right shoulder. Also seeing some heavier congestion on the north side of downtown on westbound I-64 from I-65 over to 9th Street, but all lanes should be open there. Plan on an extra 10 minutes getting across the Clark Memorial Bridge southbound. I'm Jared Cirillo with 502 Traffic.
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Hot 105.1, Lord Huron and the Night We Met. I'm JD, and I have a question for you that I would like for you to answer at 502-795-1105. And that is, what is something people pretend to enjoy just to seem interesting? 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What is something people pretend to enjoy just to seem interesting?

Alt 105.1. You can catch us tomorrow at the White Reaper Show at the Mercury Ballroom. I'll see you there. I'll be there. I'm JD, and this is Franz Ferdinand. Take care.

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5: Quiet and warm overnight tonight. Temperatures only descending into the 60s. That increase in cloud cover will lead us to thunderstorms Saturday morning. They're pretty likely after 9 a.m. By 4 o'clock, they're out of here, though. So kind of a drier evening. Highs will be in the lower 80s. Very dry by Sunday. Highs in the mid to upper 80s. Our first 90s of 2026. By Monday, I'm Wave Storm Tracking Team Meteorologist Ryan Hoke.
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6: An earlier accident on the southbound side of the Kennedy Bridge should be cleaned up and out of the way by now, but it's still major delays, with traffic still backing up all the way through Clarksville on the southbound side of the highway there. You can also expect about a 15 to 20 minute delay getting across the Clark Memorial Bridge if you're headed southbound as well. Fortunately, though, there are no other reports of any major hassles anywhere around the Louisville Metro. I'm Jared Cirillo with 502 Traffic.
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That's Cake. Short skirt, long jacket on Alt 105.1. Sounds like an interesting wardrobe choice. This is Sublime, new music called Ensenada.

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1: we left an offering at the witch's tree a while back. So if anything seems different, it worked.
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0: 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There was our super cheesy phase. Then we got real mad at our dads. And sometimes we just disappear altogether.
1: 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Our signal's closed!
0: Yeah, we've had more new eras than you can count. But over those years, we met a lot of you, and you were having your phases also. And we listened to your Spotify playlist. And then we realized we don't have to be one kind of alternative. We can be all of them.
1: We can just do everything.
0: 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Emo. Grunge. Punk. TikTok. Even, you know, some of the 80s. We want to be so good that it's worth fighting the static. Just like life.
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0: Alt 105.1 of the Cranberries, Dreams. For God's sake, I just want them to stop texting me. I have you been getting these text messages from everybody running for office? Hey, voting has started. Early voting has started. And I'm getting it from all sides. And I don't know how these people got my phone number, but I have easily gotten 23 text messages in the past 2 days reminding me that the election is coming up. So listen, I don't care how you vote. I just care that you do vote. Get that done.
1: Horses are in the final turn. We're coming down to the wire. And the winner is...
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3: Louisville weather from the Wave News storm tracking team.
4: We stay dry overnight, but storms will arrive after 9 o'clock on our Saturday morning. They'll last at times through about midday. By the afternoon, these are getting out of here. We will see warm air still remaining. Highs in the lower 80s on our Saturday. Upper 80s are likely on Sunday, a dry day there. And then our first 90s of 2026, they arrive Monday afternoon. I'm Wave Storm Tracking Team Meteorologist Ryan Hoke.
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5: Traffic's recovered pretty nicely after a couple of big problems getting across the Kennedy Bridge on the southbound side. An earlier accident this afternoon has caused a lot of problems. We still are

0: delays getting across both the Kennedy Bridge and the Clark Memorial Bridge on the southbound side. But most of it now is due to construction delays. No other big reports of any significant accidents anywhere around the Louisville Metro. Drive safely. I'm Jared Cirillo with 502 Traffic.
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I'm JD. Tomorrow you can catch me at the Mercury Ballroom. We're going to be hanging out for the White Reaper show. I guess those guys are local, so that should be a pretty darn good show. And since they are local, that means you should probably come out and support a local band. Because sometimes these guys blow up, you know what I mean? And they make it huge. And you want to be able to say that you were there in their hometown before they got big, don't you? I think you do.

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0: Cats 105.1. It's the Greg B. Harrell Show. We're going to the Frones. Yep. No, you heard that right. I said Frones by mistake. Let's all move past it. So you're having problems in this new relationship. What's going on? What's the issue?
1: Communication.
0: Oh, yeah. Communication is key, or key fob if they're taking it very seriously. So is the communication issue on their side or yours?
1: His.
0: They don't communicate properly. Uh-huh. Like, what is their issue with communication? Oh, gosh. What is preventing them from communicating?
1: Why can't he like?
0: Oh, here we are again. One step up, two steps back.
1: Oh, no.
0: Mm-hmm. Mm-hmm. Yeah, you know, it sure is annoying when someone can't communicate something properly.
1: I know.
0: Yeah.
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0: Alt-1051, it's the Greg B. Harrell Show. So look, this call came in right here. There it is. How are you?
1: Oh, not much. I'm just in the process of moving, but not too far.
0: Oh, moving. My eighth favorite excuse to reward myself with pizza. So you got a lot of stuff to move?
1: Just like certain tools and stuff from, or, you know, just something that's like an obscure tool that you'd never use it, but you might need it for some special job, you know?
0: Oh, yeah, I know. I am the obscure tool hired for.

This is Alt-105.1. What is this, MS-DOS? What is happening here? It's the Greg B. Harrell Show. We talk about weird music stuff, and this is pretty weird. Did you know the biggest stadium tour shows, these are the ones with massive, elaborate sets and screens, those shows need over 80 full-size trailer trucks to transport everything from city to city. Over 80 trucks. Whew! Imagine the change you'd need to park those things at the meters.

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1: What?
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0: It's the Greg B. Harrell Show on Alt 105.1. Here, let me get the phone thing here. There are so many buttons in this radio studio. Oh, my gosh.
1: How's it going, bro?
0: It's going better than my guidance counselor predicted.
1: Is this Greg?
0: Yeah, I think so. I mean, it feels like me, lumpy and clammy.
1: Yeah, man, I've been listening for a little bit, man, and you got some pretty upbeat stuff, man. You're pretty good. I like it.
0: Yeah, well, I prefer my humor the way I prefer my coffee. Weak.
1: Right on, man.
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